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80s at 8. And in the summer of 2026, the Prince Estate will release some new material. About 10 songs from the vault. And that's coming out in August. Yay. Prince right now on the night shift. Little Red Corvette. 80s at 8.

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Mornings at 8. I love it too. I'm Jen. I'm a big fan. What is Nonamaxing? Maybe you want to go back to the 80s and act a little more like grandma. Nonamaxing is coming up. We'll define it on Night Shift Nostalgia. Paula Abdul, not really Nonamaxing, but she's awesome. 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

When it comes to healthcare close to home, Fairview Hospital continues to set the standard. Fairview has been recognized as one of the top 20 critical access hospitals in the entire United States by the National Rural Health Association. 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
4: And now your weather update for the Berkshires. Cloudy skies early tonight, followed by partial clearing, lows around 52. Except for a few afternoon clouds tomorrow, mainly sunny skies, highs around 76. Mainly clear skies tomorrow night, lows near 50. A mix of clouds and sun in the morning for Thursday, followed by cloudy skies in the afternoon, highs around 78. Rain Thursday night, lows around 59. Overcast with rain showers at times on Friday, highs around 77. And cloudy with a few showers Friday night, lows around 57. For the forecast anytime, download our station app. That's your weather update for the Berkshires.
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the night shift in the 80s at 8. Anytime you have a suggestion, we are open to that. 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Thank you for listening. Ice House.

0: I'm Jen Austin. 80s at 8. 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
0: The really thick ones, too. Some sort of cartoon Marvin or something, I think it was called. Really thick, puffy stickers. And yes, the strawberry and the grape and all the scratch and sniffs, too. Got us through elementary school, at least. Some of us, you know. 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

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We don't wear shoulder pads, but those were handy, right? I mean, a really heavy purse on your shoulder, it was good protection in the 80s.

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It's the night shift, and the people of the web have been talking a lot about snacking recently. We are a snacking culture. We'll go days without an actual meal, right? We just kind of graze all day long, me too. I think it's been since about 2019 that I had an actual meal. A lot of snacks. You ever stay home because you want a snack? One in five admit to that. No, unless it's a ripening avocado, and then yes, got to get it while it's good. Snacking your way through the night shift, maybe too. Eurythmics. Here comes the rain again on the night shift.

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0: 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What about you guys? 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
0: Yep. 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

0: Berkshire County's Relay for Life event returns inside Monument Mountain Regional High School in Great Barrington on Saturday, June 27th from noon until 9. We're here with event lead Ray Gardino to give us a rundown of the day.
1: Yeah, we're going to start off at noontime. We'll do typical that we've always done. We'll do our survivor and caregiver lap. And then, you know, there's a variety of things that'll go on throughout the day. Our relay teams will be doing some fundraising. We have some live music that'll be playing in the auditorium as this goes on throughout the day. There's, you know, different raffles and stuff. And of course, we've always talked about the golf ball draft that we do later in the afternoon, which is a fundraiser. And then we'll conclude in the evening with our luminary ceremony first, and then our silent lap, which should be right around 9 o'clock, 8:30, 9 o'clock.
0: Ray, how can people get more details?
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Remember in fourth grade when the teacher gave you a gold star on the bulletin board and you tried to get more gold stars than Chad Harris and Corey Schwartz in your class? Might have happened for some of us. Well, now adults are rewarding themselves with gold stars to, well, keep themselves accountable and appreciate the little things and just have little markers throughout the day. Okay, I accomplished that. I did that. Good for me. Reward yourself with a gold star. It's fun and also nostalgic. Tears for Fears on the Night Shift. Good for you.

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wonder if Taylor and Travis will play this song at their wedding. Any other wedding around here, it gets Grandma and Aunt Edna out of the chair, right? Dancing around. We'll see. Miami Sound Machine.

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Not very well, but I was doing it. Billy Joel right now on the night shift. Starship up next.

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0: Berkshire County's Relay for Life event returns inside Monument Mountain Regional High School in Great Barrington on Saturday, June 27th from noon until 9. We're here with event lead Ray Gardino to give us a rundown of the day.
1: Yeah, we're going to start off at noontime. We'll do typical that we've always done. We'll do our survivor and caregiver lap. And then, you know, there's a variety of things that'll go on throughout the day. Our relay teams will be doing some fundraising. We have some live music that'll be playing in the auditorium as this goes on throughout the day. There's, you know, different raffles and stuff. And of course, we've always talked about the golf ball draft that we do later in the afternoon, which is a fundraiser. And then we'll conclude in the evening with our luminary ceremony first, and then our silent lap, which should be right around 9 o'clock, 8:30, 9 o'clock.
0: Ray, how can people get more details?
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0: Berkshire County's Relay for Life event returns inside Monument Mountain Regional High School in Great Barrington on Saturday, June 27th from noon until 9. We're here with event lead Ray Gardino to give us a rundown of the day.
1: Yeah, we're going to start off at noontime. We'll do typical that we've always done. We'll do our survivor and caregiver lap. And then, you know, there's a variety of things that'll go on throughout the day. Our relay teams will be doing some fundraising. We have some live music that'll be playing in the auditorium as this goes on throughout the day. There's, you know, different raffles and stuff. And of course, we've always talked about the golf ball draft that we do later in the afternoon, which is a fundraiser. And then we'll conclude in the evening with our luminary ceremony first, and then our silent lap, which should be right around 9 o'clock, 8:30, 9 o'clock.
0: Ray, how can people get more details?
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0: Berkshire County's Relay for Life event returns inside Monument Mountain Regional High School in Great Barrington on Saturday, June 27th from noon until 9. We're here with event lead Ray Gardino to give us a rundown of the day.
1: Yeah, we're going to start off at noontime. We'll do typical that we've always done. We'll do our survivor and caregiver lap. And then, you know, there's a variety of things that'll go on throughout the day. Our relay teams will be doing some fundraising. We have some live music that'll be playing in the auditorium as this goes on throughout the day. There's, you know, different raffles and stuff. And of course, we've always talked about the golf ball draft that we do later in the afternoon, which is a fundraiser. And then we'll conclude in the evening with our luminary ceremony first, and then our silent lap, which should be right around 9 o'clock, 8:30, 9 o'clock.
0: Ray, how can people get more details?
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3: And now your weather update for the Berkshires. Cloudy skies early tonight, followed by partial clearing, lows around 52. Except for a few afternoon clouds tomorrow, mainly sunny skies, highs around 76. Mainly clear skies tomorrow night, lows near 50. A mix of clouds and sun in the morning for Thursday, followed by cloudy skies in the afternoon, highs around 78. Rain Thursday night, lows around 59. Overcast with rain showers at times on Friday, highs around 77. And cloudy with a few showers Friday night, lows around 57. For the forecast anytime, download our station app. That's your weather update for the Berkshires.
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tonight's shift. And every weeknight, we have the 80s at 8 with me, Jen. One of my favorite songs from, I think it was 1989, Nina Cherry. Remember that Buffalo Stance? So good. Her brother, Eagle Eye Cherry, saved tonight on the night shift.

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0: Berkshire County's Relay for Life event returns inside Monument Mountain Regional High School in Great Barrington on Saturday, June 27th from noon until 9. We're here with event lead Ray Gardino to give us a rundown of the day.
1: Yeah, we're going to start off at noontime. We'll do typical that we've always done. We'll do our survivor and caregiver lap. And then, you know, there's a variety of things that'll go on throughout the day. Our relay teams will be doing some fundraising. We have some live music that'll be playing in the auditorium as this goes on throughout the day. There's, you know, different raffles and stuff. And of course, we've always talked about the golf ball draft that we do later in the afternoon, which is a fundraiser. And then we'll conclude in the evening with our luminary ceremony first, and then our silent lap, which should be right around 9 o'clock, 8:30, 9 o'clock.
0: Ray, how can people get more details?
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The Bad Tour, the end of the Michael movie. And that was a big dot, dot, dot at the end of that movie. So hopefully I'll have another one. We'll see. There would be a lot to cover in that one if they include the 90s. Steve Winwood on the night shift.

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So happy for Mariska Hargitay and Ben Stiller and Tracy Morgan, all the Knicks fans and regular people who love the Knicks. Ben Stiller's making a documentary for HBO all about his love for the Knicks. And when's it going to be out? We'll tell you in two songs.

shift. I'm happy for Mariska Hargitay. Love her and Ben Stiller and Tracy Morgan, all the Knicks fans. Ben Stiller's working on a new documentary about the Knicks for HBO, about their history and about the fans and the big win and everything. Everywhere Ben Stiller goes, he has his phone, right? He's filming for that documentary, and that's why. That'll come together later this year. He also has the new movie from the Meet the Fockers franchise, Focker and Law, later this year. Ben Stiller.

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0: Berkshire County's Relay for Life event returns inside Monument Mountain Regional High School in Great Barrington on Saturday, June 27th from noon until 9. We're here with event lead Ray Gardino to give us a rundown of the day.
1: Yeah, we're going to start off at noontime. We'll do typical that we've always done. We'll do our survivor and caregiver lap. And then, you know, there's a variety of things that'll go on throughout the day. Our relay teams will be doing some fundraising. We have some live music that'll be playing in the auditorium as this goes on throughout the day. There's, you know, different raffles and stuff. And of course, we've always talked about the golf ball draft that we do later in the afternoon, which is a fundraiser. And then we'll conclude in the evening with our luminary ceremony first, and then our silent lap, which should be right around 9 o'clock, 8:30, 9 o'clock.
0: Ray, how can people get more details?
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5: And now your weather update for the Berkshires. Cloudy skies early tonight, followed by partial clearing, lows around 52. Except for a few afternoon clouds tomorrow, mainly sunny skies, highs around 76. Mainly clear skies tomorrow night, lows near 50. A mix of clouds and sun in the morning for Thursday, followed by cloudy skies in the afternoon, highs around 78. Rain Thursday night, lows around 59. Overcast with rain showers at times on Friday, highs around 77. And cloudy with a few showers Friday night, lows around 57. For the forecast anytime, download our station app. That's your weather update for the Berkshires.
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the night shift. I'm Jen. I'm going to go and get 4 to 5 hours of sleep like usual, and we're going to feel rested tomorrow. We've got coffee in the morning show. Wake up with us.

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2: 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We're here with event lead Ray Gardino to give us a rundown of the day.
3: Yeah, we're going to start off at noontime. We'll do typical that we've always done. 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We have some live music that'll be playing in the auditorium as this goes on throughout the day. There's, you know, different raffles and stuff, and of course we've always talked about the golf ball draft that we do later in the afternoon, which is a fundraiser. And then we'll conclude in the evening with our luminary ceremony first, and then our silent lap, which should be right around 9 o'clock, 8:30, 9 o'clock.
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2: 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For the first time in more than 50 years, they are champions. 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
1: Here's the latest from the Berkshire News Network. Pittsfield police have identified a suspect in the shooting that killed one man and wounded another Thursday on Tyler Street. The Berkshire Eagle reports an arrest warrant has been issued for 35-year-old Terry Martizna, charging him with one count of murder. Police also identified the deceased victim as Justin Crawford, 29, of Pittsfield. Crawford was shot at 8:09 p.m. near the intersection of Tyler Street and Pleasure Avenue and later died of his injuries at Berkshire Medical Center. Police have said they believe the shooting was a targeted act. Another victim, a 38-year-old man whose name has not been released, also was wounded in the shooting. He was treated for his injuries at BMC and has been released. Martizna should be considered armed and dangerous and should not be approached by members of the public. Anyone with information on his whereabouts is asked to contact the Pittsfield Police Department immediately. A man was transported to the hospital yesterday after he lost control of his Jeep on Route 20 in Hancock, hit a road sign, took out a small tree, flipped over, and landed on its side. According to the Berkshire Eagle, the driver, who was not identified, got out of the vehicle himself and told emergency workers he was fine, but he was taken to Berkshire Medical Center by Richmond Ambulance with a paramedic from County Ambulance on board. Hancock First Assistant Fire Chief Tony Anderton said the Jeep was heading west about 4:18 p.m. when the driver lost control, struck the sign and tree, and came to a stop in a rest area. And the Lenox Children's Center will close its doors Friday, 2 months earlier than planned, leaving local families scrambling for childcare in an area with limited options. The Berkshire Eagle reports the provider had announced in March that it would have to shut down at the end of August, citing the prohibitive cost of repairs needed at the former Center Street Elementary School, a building that dates back to 1935. The scheduled late August shutdown prompted three of the center's eight staffers to leave this month for employment elsewhere, reducing available classrooms from 4 to 3, said Marion Valley, a staffer at the Children's Center since 1999 and director for nearly 20 years. That's the latest from the Berkshire News Network.
2: ABC News, I'm Sherry Preston. The head of the UN nuclear agency is signaling that his inspectors will be visiting Iranian nuclear enrichment sites, a key component of the interim deal between the U.S. and Iran to reach an end to the war. The U.S. and Iran, however, are offering contradictory remarks about whether those sites will actually be inspected. The Senate following the House in passing a war powers resolution that would block any further military action in Iran without congressional approval. It was a big election night for New York City Mayor Zoran Mamdani, even though he wasn't even on the ballot.
3: All three candidates he endorsed coming out victorious, raising questions about whether Mamdani's far-left politics can translate into national momentum. Republicans reacting, saying the Democrat establishment officially surrendered to Zoran Mamdani and the socialist wing of their party.
2: ABC's Lana Moise, the Army's commander of forces in Europe and Africa, unexpectedly stepping down from his post after just 18 months on the job. This is ABC News.
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1: Good morning. Happy, wonderful Wednesday. Downhill to the weekend forecast. Looks to be a beautiful day. Sunny, 76. Tonight, mostly clear, 51, the overnight low. So good sleeping weather. Tomorrow, mostly sunny and 78. So warming up a little bit. Showers and thunderstorms being called for on Friday. So, but at least do your best to enjoy today and tomorrow. Right now, 55 degrees in North Adams, also 55 in Pittsfield. Your morning wake up, 6:04. Berkshire's greatest hits of the 80s, 90s, and more. It's Huey Lewis and the News on Whoopi FM.

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0: Soul Asylum with Runaway Train, your morning wake up, and the Berkshire's greatest hits of the 80s, 90s, and more. Find them all right here, Whoopi FM, on this 24th of June. Looking back on this day in history, way back in 1374, a dancing plague sweeps over Germany, with medieval villagers writhing and whirling uncontrollably in a frenzied display that left many collapsed in the streets. The cause of this mass hysteria remains a mystery. 1675, King Philip's War begins. In 1717, on this date, the first Masonic Grand Lodge formed in London. 1812, Napoleon's army invades Russia. 1948, the Soviets blockade West Berlin. In 1973, an arson fire at the Upstairs Lounge, a popular gathering spot for New Orleans LGBT community in the French Quarter, results in 32 deaths. 1982, garment workers' strike begins in New York City's Chinatown. 1993, the Unabomber sent a mail bomb that injures a professor at Yale University. 1997, Disney pulls an Insane Clown Posse album right on release day. Also, 1997, a lot of folks still remember this. U.S. Air Force officials released a 231-page report dismissing longstanding claims of an alien spacecraft crash in Roswell, New Mexico, almost exactly 50 years earlier. And on this date in 2021, 98 people die in a Surfside condo collapse. And that's this day in history.
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1: 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Beautiful day ahead, sunny, 76. Nice night tonight, mostly clear, 51 the low. Tomorrow, mostly sunny, warmer, and a high 78. But, of course, just in time for the weekend, Friday, talking about showers, possible thunderstorms. Right now, we're at 55 degrees in both North Adams and Pittsfield. Back to your morning wake-up, Billy Ocean, the Berkshire's greatest hits of the 80s, 90s, and more. 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

that right there, Billy Ocean, Caribbean Queen, Morning Wake Up, and the Berkshire's greatest hits of the 80s, 90s, and more. Find them all right here, Whoopi FM. Later this morning, 8 o'clock hour, going to have one of my favorite co-hosts, good friend Corey Bishop of Bishop West Real Estate, joining us. Also, this is a last-minute guest. I just found out late yesterday, but next hour, 7 o'clock hour, we're going to be joined by, hopefully, anyway, Maura Hewison of Hewison Aviation. They've got a new home at Harriman and West Airport in North Adams. And to celebrate, Hewison Aviation's having an open house tomorrow, 4 till 6:30 p.m., again, at their new home.

0: Harriman and West Airport in North Adams. You can enter to win a Discovery flight. You can meet the flight instructors, see what it's like to learn to fly by trying a flight simulator. You can explore an airplane, take a look inside, see what it's like. Also, light fare and refreshments will be served. And again, Maura Hewison, our guest next hour, going to chat more about that. The open house, again, happening tomorrow. So I know not a lot of time to clear your schedule and plan for it, but, you know, the fact that it's tomorrow on a Thursday, not the weekend, hopefully your plans are clear, but can't wait. Looking forward to that. And, of course, with Corey Bishop coming in, we'll have your Misty Moonlight movie trivia contest at its usual time. He'll supply the question right around 8:20 on Whoopie F.
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5: Here's the latest from the Berkshire News Network. Pittsfield police have identified a suspect in the shooting that killed one man and wounded another Thursday on Tyler Street. The Berkshire Eagle reports an arrest warrant has been issued for 35-year-old Terry Martizna, charging him with one count of murder. Police also identified the deceased victim as Justin Crawford, 29, of Pittsfield. Crawford was shot at 8:09 p.m. near the intersection of Tyler Street and Pleasure Avenue and later died of his injuries at Berkshire Medical Center. Police have said they believe the shooting was a targeted act. Another victim, a 38-year-old man whose name has not been released, also was wounded in the shooting. He was treated for his injuries at BMC and has been released. Martizna should be considered armed and dangerous and should not be approached by members of the public. Anyone with information on his whereabouts is asked to contact the Pittsfield Police Department immediately. A man was transported to the hospital yesterday after he lost control of his Jeep on Route 20 in Hancock, hit a road sign, took out a small tree, flipped over, and landed on its side. According to the Berkshire Eagle, the driver, who was not identified, got out of the vehicle himself and told emergency workers he was fine, but he was taken to Berkshire Medical Center by Richmond Ambulance with a paramedic from County Ambulance on board. Hancock First Assistant Fire Chief Tony Anderton said the Jeep was heading west about 4:18 p.m. when the driver lost control, struck the sign and tree, and came to a stop in a rest area. And the Lenox Children's Center will close its doors Friday, 2 months earlier than planned, leaving local families scrambling for childcare in an area with limited options. The Berkshire Eagle reports the provider had announced in March that it would have to shut down at the end of August, citing the prohibitive cost of repairs needed at the former Center Street Elementary School, a building that dates back to 1935. The scheduled late August shutdown prompted three of the center's eight staffers to leave this month for employment elsewhere, reducing available classrooms from 4 to 3, said Marion Valley, a staffer at the Children's Center since 1999 and director for nearly 20 years. That's the latest from the Berkshire News Network.
6: ABC News, I'm Sherry Preston. The head of the UN nuclear agency is signaling that his inspectors will be visiting Iranian nuclear enrichment sites, a key component of the interim deal between the U.S. and Iran to reach an end to the war. The U.S. and Iran, however, are offering contradictory remarks about whether those sites will actually be inspected. The Senate following the House in passing a war powers resolution that would block any further military action in Iran without congressional approval. It was a big election night for New York City Mayor Zoran Mamdani, even though he wasn't even on the ballot.
7: All three candidates he endorsed coming out victorious, raising questions about whether Mamdani's far-left politics can translate into national momentum. Republicans reacting, saying the Democrat establishment officially surrendered to Zoran Mamdani and the socialist wing of their party.
6: ABC's Lana Muiz, the Army's commander of forces in Europe and Africa, unexpectedly stepping down from his post after just 18 months on the job. This is ABC News.
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1: Looks to be a nice day if you like sunshine, 76, because that's what it's calling for. Tonight, mostly clear, 51 the low. Tomorrow, more sunshine, warmer, high 78. Right now, 57 degrees in North Adams and Pittsfield. 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

Billy Idol, Moni Moni, your morning wake up, Berkshire's greatest hits of the 80s, 90s, and more, right here, Whoopi FM. Going on now, just a couple days left, the online Seize the Deal auction, formerly the Great Radio Auction, but now it's online. But it kicked off this past Saturday morning, and it's running through this Saturday evening, 7 o'clock. It all ends on Saturday. But as always, there's a mix of traditional bidding, usually on the high ticket items, as well as buy it now items. A lot of the restaurant gift certificates, but they've a lot of them have sold out. There's still some left, but not a whole lot. So do not wait if you want to snag some restaurant gift certificates or gift cards. But you can preview a list of the auction items, like the our biggest ticket item, the full roof replacement from J. Smeagol Roofing. Matter of fact, Mr. Smeagol is going to be joining us tomorrow morning, 7 o'clock hour. Talk more about it. 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

0: It's going to be a nice afternoon of celebration at their new home tomorrow, 4 till 6:30 p.m. A lot of things going on. Light fare and refreshments will be served. And we're going to hear more about it from Maura Hewison herself, joining us next hour for the Hewison Aviation Open House at Harriman and West Airport in North Adams tomorrow, again, 4 till 6:30 p.m. So stick around. Then coming up 8 o'clock, Corey Bishop joining us right here on Whoopi FM.
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Coming up, our 7 o'clock hour, going to have a special guest joining us, Maura Hewison of Hewison Aviation. They're celebrating their new home at Harriman and West Airport in North Adams by having an open house. Weather's going to be great.

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0: approached by members of the public. Anyone with information on his whereabouts is asked to contact the Pittsfield Police Department immediately. A man was transported to the hospital yesterday after he lost control of his Jeep on Route 20 in Hancock, hit a road sign, took out a small tree, flipped over, and landed on its side. According to the Berkshire Eagle, the driver, who was not identified, got out of the vehicle himself and told emergency workers he was fine, but he was taken to Berkshire Medical Center by Richmond Ambulance with a paramedic from County Ambulance on board. Hancock First Assistant Fire Chief Tony Anderton said the Jeep was heading west about 4:18 p.m. when the driver lost control, struck the sign and tree, and came to a stop in a rest area. And the Lenox Children's Center will close its doors Friday, 2 months earlier than planned, leaving local families scrambling for childcare in an area with limited options. The Berkshire Eagle reports the provider had announced in March that it would have to shut down at the end of August, citing the prohibitive cost of repairs needed at the former Center Street Elementary School, a building that dates back to 1935. The scheduled late August shutdown prompted three of the center's eight staffers to leave this month for employment elsewhere, reducing available classrooms from 4 to 3, said Marion Valley, a staffer at the Children's Center since 1999 and director for nearly 20 years. That's the latest from the Berkshire News Network.
1: ABC News, I'm Sherry Preston. The head of the UN's nuclear watchdog this morning signaling that international inspectors will be heading for Iran's nuclear sites. As for when, President Trump was asked about that.
2: From your view, Mr. President, when will those inspectors actually be on the ground?
3: At the appropriate time. At the appropriate time. There's no rush, but they'll be on the ground at the appropriate time.
1: The president not happy with a vote in the Senate yesterday.
4: On this motion, the yeas are 50, the nays are 48. The concurrent motion is agreed to.
1: The tally is the Senate for the first time approved a war powers resolution demanding that President Trump get congressional approval for any more military action in Iran. The president calling the resolution meaningless for Republicans voting in favor of the measure. President will face Senate Republicans today as he heads to Capitol Hill for a GOP lunch. Europe is still sweltering, parts of France hitting 111 degrees yesterday. This is ABC News.
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0: Billy Joel for your morning wake up. Berkshire's greatest hits of the 80s, 90s, and more. Whoopi FM here this morning in the Bishop West Real Estate Studio with my special guest, Maura Hewison, Hewison Aviation. Good morning.
1: Good morning, Eric. How are you?
0: I'm great. Thank you for joining me. I'm sorry for the last minute, but very important because tomorrow you're celebrating your... First of all, tell us, before we even get into any of that, tell us a little bit about your company. Like how long you've been in business? Because you have other places around the country, no?
1: We do, at least in New York State, yes.
0: Okay.
1: So my name is Maura Hewison, and I'm with Hewison Aviation. And 12 years ago, my husband and I started a flight school. One man, one plane, one student. That student is now 28 years old and in the airlines. And by little, we've just kind of slowly, smart, organically grown. We're in Albany, New York, out of South Albany Airport in Selkirk. We're in Rome, New York, out of Griffiths International.
0: You're in Saratoga Springs,
1: aren't you? And we're in Saratoga Springs. Yeah, that's our third
0: Always
1: location.
0: One of my favorite places in New York. Just love that town.
1: Saratoga's beautiful.
0: Yeah.
1: And they're about to get really, really busy with the track season. We are in three beautiful locations and about to be the fourth.
0: Expanding into Massachusetts, as they say. It's Harriman and West Airport, right? North Adams.
1: Yes, Harriman and West is such a gorgeous airport. If I could pick up that airport and duplicate it a million times, I would. It's so beautiful.
0: That's awesome.
1: And so welcoming. It's just so pretty. We're having our open house tomorrow from 4 o'clock till 6:30 or whenever it ends.
0: Now, and I don't mean this to sound in any way negative, but it just seems weird for a business like yours to have an open... You know what I mean? When you think open house, you think... restaurants or community events or fundraisers, but like a flight instructor school. What exactly is the business? Is it a flight instructor school?
1: Yes. So we are a flight school. Flight instructors. This is our fourth location. What do? Is we house. We have a plane. It's a Piper Cherokee 180 that we keep on site on the airport.
0: The Piper is going down. No, I'm just kidding. Totally just kidding.
1: And so we have one instructor right now that we have hired. He has two students already. So even though we're saying it's a grand opening, we're already here and we've already started. I announced that we were opening at the commissioner's meeting about a month ago, and we've had really good reception from the town since
0: then. That's huge. That's awesome.
1: Yeah, and people are really excited. I'm getting a lot of phone calls. So we decided, let's have a grand opening, welcome the public in.
0: It's a great idea. Get to know your neighbors in the community. And
1: oh my gosh, has North Adams just been so welcoming.
0: They certainly, I mean, they have that reputation. That's
1: and
0: that's great for you guys to feel welcomed.
1: That's it.
0: And in turn, want to welcome people in the community.
1: That's it. And it's so, people have been waiting for a flight school to open there. And there's such a love of aviation there.
0: See, that was my next question. Are there really that many people that want to learn to fly?
1: It is funny. If you know, you know. Yeah, if you're not interested in aviation at all, you know, it's not going to cross your mind or anything. But if you are, you know, you're just so excited. And the heartbeat of that airport, everybody just loves it. That's there already. And so we're just bringing in more love into the community and welcoming everybody in. I want you guys to get a chance to come in, look at the airport, touch a plane, meet an instructor, and meet the dog.
0: Yes, Maura brought her beautiful dog, Elton John. Although she, the nickname is Pants.
1: Short for Handsome Pants.
0: And, dog is a love. He's laying on the ground. He's chilling out. He's happy. He just wants to be loved. That's the type of animal that goes after my own heart. So
1: that's right. He just wants to say hi to everybody. You say hi and he'll leave you alone. There's biscuits in the airport if you want to hand them out.
0: And apparently he likes to fly. So another tie-in there with the... He knows when he's being talked about. He gets up. Tell us a little bit about the open house. Like what... There's going to be refreshments, right? Light fare,
1: yes,
0: et cetera. But you want the community to come in and check out your new home.
1: I do. I actually have so many refreshments in my car that I could not find my dog's leash. So he just walked in by my side today. We've got light refreshments. Come in, check out the airport, check out the plane, talk to the pilots. I've got a ground instructor there and a flight instructor.

0: just come and check out aviation. This is where people come in and see it for the first time. And I did a tour of a group of preschoolers about 2 weeks ago, little four-year-olds.
1: And they must have been, like, they're, you know, wide-eyed and...
0: They were.
1: You know, loving
0: They were.
1: It.
0: And I let them pretend that they were all pilots for a day, and they got to go walk inside of a plane and check that out. And they were just... The smiles on their faces said
1: I'm
0: all.
1: Sure.
0: Yeah.
1: That's awesome. See, they didn't do that when I was... I mean, people that know me know that I've done a lot of traveling. Flying has never bothered me because I've been flying since I was, you know...
0: Knee high,
1: probably ankle high, but just, I don't know, the wanting to learn to fly just never even occurred to me. But still, I could see being a child, seeing all that stuff for like the first time, just being, you know, wide-eyed in wonder. I mean, so that's very cool that you do that.
0: Absolutely, yeah, I really enjoyed it. And, you know, I just heard from our own chief pilot that the first time that he flew, he was about 4 years old, and he fell in love with it. It was a surprise flight, and here he is now going to Delta as we speak.
1: I mean, that's wild.
0: It is.
1: Did you do a lot of traveling growing up?
0: Not at all. No. Born and raised in Albany, New York. I didn't hop on a plane
1: until
0: I was 16.
1: But did you fall in love with the first time you got on a plane? Were you like, oh, this is cool?
0: No, not until I met my husband did I fall in love with it.
1: Really?
0: Yeah.
1: Was your husband a pilot? He was.
0: He was.
1: Well, that would explain a lot. Okay.
0: His father was in general aviation, and that's, you know, what we call it when we're not pointing to the airlines yet.
1: Right.
0: We're in general aviation, and his father was into it, and he started when he was young and didn't get back into it until he was in his 40s. And
1: there's a little gap.
0: Yeah, and that's so common, too. A lot of people get into it when they're very young, and they're either going to go for it and continue on and get into the airlines, or they're going to start at 16, have a family, have kids, have...
1: And then later on down the road, get back into it. Well, that's very, very cool. All right, you know what? We're going to take a quick break, but listen, don't go anywhere, folks, because we got more with Maura right after the break. See you in four.
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1: Back here in the Bishop West Real Estate Studio on this beautiful Wednesday morning, 24th of June, with our special guest, Maura Hewison, Hewison Aviation. I have to ask, Maura, are you happy with your new home?
2: Oh my God, I love it.
1: I'm sure that the Harriman West, they made you feel welcome and...
2: Absolutely. Everybody in the community that I've met so far has been so welcoming. Special shout out to Greg King at McCann High School. He does AutoCAD there, but he's also a private pilot and a ground instructor.
1: Okay.
2: And his passion for aviation is insane.
1: And passion is insane. That's awesome.
2: It's electric, I swear. And so, you know, we're going to meet with him, collaborate with the McCann Tech High School Aviation Club. And, you know, just seeing the passion in these young kids is so exciting. Just like
1: and
2: I
1: McCann
2: said,
1: yeah. Already has a history of, I mean, they do lots of, different programs for young kids that this, and, you know, having an airplane club, that's pretty cool.
2: It really is. It's so cool to see the passion in kids. And, you know, you have to be 16 to solo a plane, meaning fly it on your own. You can't even have a driver's license.
1: I mean, I'm in my head, I'm thinking about my granddaughter, and I'm like, God, I could get behind the controls of an airplane. I would not be on that flight. Love my granddaughter, but would not be. Why is it because flying? Why is that? Why? To me, it would seem.
2: I don't know the whole reason behind it, but 16 to solo, 17 to get your license. So, I mean, you're flying a plane before you can fly a car. It's incredible. Like, what a responsibility. And these kids are just, they blow my mind.
1: I mean, the mind can't, you know, if you, obviously, if you've never done it, if you've never climbed in a pilot seat, but I'm having trouble, like, wrapping my head around, wow.
2: Yeah, it's really beautiful.
1: Do you think flying, because you're a pilot, right?
2: I'm a student pilot, yes.
1: Student pilot. Okay, now, would you say driving, or what would you say is more difficult?
2: Oh my gosh, flying a plane is, it's definitely more difficult, but it's a lot safer.
1: That I can see.
2: Yeah.
1: Because there's less traffic.
2: That's exactly it, yes.
1: Less look out for the other guy, because there's a lot of that on the ground. I'm not saying there's not any in the air, obviously.
2: That's it. Your head's on a swivel when you're in the air.
1: You're right. But yep.
2: You can see it on a radar of who's near you. Instead of coming around the corner in a car, you have no idea.
1: I'm surprised the radar, there's not cars equipped with,
2: that'd be crazy.
1: But I mean, it would help you drive, you would think, unless people, I don't know, who knows? It would probably make the car even more expensive.
2: Probably.
1: If it's radar equipped, but.
2: Most likely.
1: So 4 till 6:30, correct, tomorrow?
2: 4 till 6:30 or whenever it ends. If we have more people coming in, have no problem staying. And, you know, I love spreading the love of aviation to people and, you know, seeing the curiosity in everybody, whether it's somebody who's 4 years old or 40 years old.
1: Open house is for any age?
2: Any and everybody, absolutely. Yeah, please come and check out the airport, see the love of aviation in the community, and just see what a beautiful place it is. And, you know, everybody has been amazing, from even Mass DOT until, you know, everybody. Everybody in the whole town has just been so nice, so I'm so happy.
1: But you'll find that here in the Berkshires. You'll find a lot of that. I'm not sure about Albany. I'm sure it's probably the same, you know, neighbors, community spirit, neighbors welcome.
2: Absolutely. Absolutely. I'm kind of out in the country, so yeah, not too close to the city, but, you know, the city of Albany, you know, they're doing a lot of things to revitalize it, and, you know, a lot of community things and people coming together is what it's all about.
1: Right. I just think that's so cool. So will people have the opportunity to tour a plane?
2: Absolutely.
1: If they come tomorrow?
2: Yeah. So the plane that we have there is actually the plane that we started the flight school with 12 years ago. My husband started flying it probably 15 years ago. And that plane actually belonged to his father way back in the day when he was in general aviation, just traveling, working for GE. He sold it when he got too old to fly it, and then we found it, and we bought it, and started the flight school.
1: What are the odds?
2: I know. It's really incredible.
1: So, not to bring up a question I may regret, but how old is the plane? I mean...
2: This plane is 1968.
1: All right. Because I'm just thinking purely...

0: about cars, but obviously
1: sure.
0: older cars are, I mean, so safety is obviously the yes. main concern.
1: Safety is 100%.
0: So the plane is still...
1: That's it. Yes. Planes, you know, safety, I will knock into people's heads 1,000 times when it comes to planes and safety. What it is with the planes, they may have the same body over time, but the engines get overhauled. You can, there's so many things in it that get renewed.
0: Right.
1: The interior, the avionics can cost 3 times more than the plane.
0: Wow.
1: Yeah, wow.
0: I mean, you know, first of all, I love the word avionics. Don't get to hear that enough, yes. but, I guess, you know, thinking of cars and mileage, how does that affect planes?
1: So they go in for regular oil changes and things like that.
0: Right.
1: They go in every 100 hours to get it's called the 100 hour, where they get, think of like going in for a checkup. You're just making sure all your parts and pieces are working. And every so often mileage wise, they're going to go in to get an engine overhaul. That may take a plane out for 2 to 3 months, something like that. The safety part I'm talking about, when you get there and you're getting ready to take a flight, you have a checklist. You have probably 60 items you're going to go over before you even turn the plane on.
0: Good to know.
1: Yeah.
0: Especially if you're planning on going to the open house and you want to check out the plane. That's good to know. But
1: that's it.
0: I mean, because I imagine, obviously I'm overthinking it, but you know, mileage for planes, because they're generally longer trips in mm-hmm. general, has got to accumulate faster than car mileage. Does that make sense?
1: A little bit. I would say each lesson that you're going to fly, as far as like a flight lesson, you're going to fly about an hour, hour and a half. You know, we've taken the plane to Florida, where we stop about every 4 hours, fuel up again. After 4 hours in a tiny plane, you want to get up. You want to stretch your legs and... your butt is happy to be off of the seat after a little bit.
0: That's funny. I remember flying from Denver, Colorado to Grand Junction, Colorado, very small.
1: Yeah.
0: But my grandparents, that's where the dad's side of the family came from. But they had an airport, very tiny. And the plane was literally, what separated the cockpit from the passengers was a curtain.
1: I believe that.
0: So, you know, every once in a while, the co-pilot would, everybody doing okay back there? But, I mean, it like, I guess puddle jumpers. I don't know what they're called, but.
1: You could call it that.
0: It was definitely a unique experience from, if you're used to flying the big, you know, jets.
1: Oh, for sure.
0: This was like, and there was like a little bit of turbulence where maybe on a regular airplane you wouldn't really notice it. Uh-huh. This thing was like, I was like,
1: you definitely feel it a lot more in a smaller plane.
0: The bottom line, or the point is, the flight itself was probably not even a half hour, mm-hmm. but we could not wait to get off that plane. It was
1: sure you feel it so much more in a small plane.
0: And yeah,
1: with our planes, you know, they're a 4-seater. When I do. With students doing onboarding, we work on the flight simulator.
0: Okay.
1: And I go shoulder to shoulder with them to show them this is exactly how it's going to feel when we're on the plane together. Think of it, we call them like trainer planes. Think of it as like a driver's ed car.
0: Oh,
1: we both have rudder pedals. Think of like the brakes and gas in your car, but it's not for that. It's to make sure that the plane can turn. We both have access to the yoke. Think of that as a steering wheel.
0: The yoke, I know, I love that.
1: Right? And then we both have access to the fuel, which think of making it go faster. We have a throttle, just like a driver's ed car. You know, you have the student,
0: that
1: you have the instructor.
0: That is so cool.
1: The instructor can take the controls at any time.
0: Tell you are, maybe it's the subject itself, but you're a fascinating guest. I'm loving to hear all this stuff. So I remember late teens, my dad finally caved and got a computer. And one of the first computer games we had was a flight simulator.
1: Oh,
0: I can't tell you the number of times I crashed and burned. I couldn't, but I think it was just, it wasn't that it was a flight simulator. I think it was just I couldn't grasp the controls. I was just.
1: That's it. It's a little different. You're driving with your feet.
0: Too
1: at least
0: funny.
1: When you're on the ground.
0: I love it. All right, don't go anywhere. We got another quick commercial break in the bottom of the hour news, and we got birthdays coming up, the sponsored birthdays. But we've got more with Maura. Don't go anywhere.
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0: Berkshire Avenue and later died of his injuries at Berkshire Medical Center. Police have said they believe the shooting was a targeted act. Another victim, a 38-year-old man whose name has not been released, also was wounded in the shooting. He was treated for his injuries at BMC and has been released. Martizna should be considered armed and dangerous and should not be approached by members of the public. Anyone with information on his whereabouts is asked to contact the Pittsfield Police Department immediately. A man was transported to the hospital yesterday after he lost control of his Jeep on Route 20 in Hancock, hit a road sign, took out a small tree, flipped over, and landed on its side. According to the Berkshire Eagle, the driver, who was not identified, got out of the vehicle himself and told emergency workers he was fine, but he was taken to Berkshire Medical Center by Richmond Ambulance with a paramedic from County Ambulance on board. Hancock First Assistant Fire Chief Tony Anderton said the Jeep was heading west about 4:18 p.m. when the driver lost control, struck the sign and tree, and came to a stop in a rest area. And the Lenox Children's Center will close its doors Friday, 2 months earlier than planned, leaving local families scrambling for childcare in an area with limited options. The Berkshire Eagle reports the provider had announced in March that it would have to shut down at the end of August, citing the prohibitive cost of repairs needed at the former Center Street Elementary School, a building that dates back to 1935. The scheduled late August shutdown prompted three of the center's eight staffers to leave this month for employment elsewhere, reducing available classrooms from 4 to 3, said Marion Valley, a staffer at the Children's Center since 1999 and director for nearly 20 years. That's the latest from the Berkshire News Network.
1: ABC News, I'm Sherry Preston. The head of the UN's nuclear watchdog this morning signaling that international inspectors will be heading for Iran's nuclear sites. As for when, President Trump was asked about that.
2: From your view, Mr. President, when will those inspectors actually be on the ground?
3: At the appropriate time. There's no rush, but they'll be on the ground at the appropriate time.
1: The president not happy with a vote in the Senate yesterday.
4: On this motion, the yeas are 50, the nays are 48. The concurrent motion is agreed to.
1: The tally is the Senate for the first time approved a war powers resolution demanding that President Trump get congressional approval for any more military action in Iran. The president calling the resolution meaningless for Republicans voting in favor of the measure. President will face Senate Republicans today as he heads to Capitol Hill for a GOP lunch. Europe is still sweltering, parts of France hitting 111 degrees yesterday. This is ABC News.
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0: Nightingale, right back where we started from. 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
1: Happy birthday!
0: It is that time. Before we get to superstar celebrities for today, let's do some local belated birthdays. Maria DiNicola, her birthday was last Friday. She turned 92. So happy belated from the Cappuccino Club. And yesterday, Aaron Shaw turned 43. So happy belated, Aaron, from your coworkers at Market 32 in Lenox. So if you see Maria or Aaron, wish them a happy belated birthday. Superstar celebs, birthdays on the 24th of June, actress, writer Mindy Kaling from The Office, The Mindy Project, Never Have I Ever, she's 47. Fleetwood Mac drummer Mick Fleetwood, 79 years old today. One of my favorites, actor Peter Weller, the original RoboCop. Also, The Adventures of Buckaroo Banzai Across the Eighth Dimension, Leviathan, The Naked Lunch, Star Trek, Into Darkness, Screamers, Shakedown, he's 79. Actress Minka Kelly from TV's Friday Night Lights, Parenthood, Euphoria, Titans. Also the movies 500 Days of Summer and The Butler. She's 46. Actress Nancy Allen, also from the RoboCop series. Dressed to Kill, Blowout, Carrie, Poltergeist 3, 1941. She's 76. Tears for Fears co-founder Kurt Smith, 65. Also 65. Actor Ian Glenn from Game of Thrones and Resident Evil.

0: evil and no longer with us, the Manasseh Mahler boxing legend Jack Dempsey, who died in 1983, would have celebrated. 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And don't go away. 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
2: All right, back here in the Bishop West Real Estate Studio on this wonderful Wednesday morning, talking with our special guest, Maura Hewison. Hewison Aviation doing a big open house tomorrow at their new location. They've spotlit, I guess, New York, but now they're expanding into Massachusetts. Harriman and West Airport North Adams is their new home, and they're going to have a big, beautiful weather tomorrow, but a big open house celebration to celebrate that fact that they're now in Massachusetts. I think it's so cool. Yes. If you've been bowled over already by the welcoming from, you know, the North Adams neighbors,
3: yes,
2: you're just that the tip of the iceberg. I mean, you're going to see a lot of warm huzzas. I don't know what word I'm trying to look for, but I think tomorrow for that open house especially, you're going to see a lot of people welcoming you.
3: It is.
2: Sincerely to the community.
3: Absolutely it is. And everybody that I've met has been so nice. And there's so much that I want to expand on here. You know, one of the cool things you guys can come check out tomorrow is an AI flight instructor.
2: Yes, I want to hear more about this. Because this, I think, is so... And listen, I know when you say AI, it's...
3: Yeah.
2: You know, it could be opening a... You know, but this is one of the things I think is cool with AI is you can actually... gear the AI instructor to the person they're training or taking, you know what
3: That's
2: I mean? To their personal taste.
3: Yeah.
2: Which has got to help you learn
3: it's
2: better
3: really
2: and
3: incredible.
2: Easier. Yeah.
3: So the way that it kind of came together, we had worked with a group of seniors at RPI in Troy, New York. And so that's Rensselaer Polytechnic Institute. And they were working on a project where they reverse engineered our flight simulator that teaches you how to become a private pilot. It prompts you what to do and it gauges how long it takes you to respond to things, but it doesn't tell you how to correct it. So, you know, it's having that with this AI flight instructor app called ACE, you have a flight instructor in your pocket. So
2: that's cool.
3: The coolest
2: I think that's so cool.
3: It is. And the coolest thing about it is you know, you get to, you know, when I match my students with their instructors, I want to put you with a personality that I think that you're going to mesh with the best because you're putting your lives in each other's hands. You want to be pretty tight.
2: Yeah. Listen, and even if with a human, if you don't like your instructor, that just doesn't benefit either the instructor or you.
3: That's it.
2: So that's cool that you can custom make.
3: Yeah, really. So, you know, you get to pick kind of the personality. Think of when you pick like, how you want Siri to talk to you or something like that, whether you want like the English accent or something. With this one, you get to pick like the mom, like me, that's going to be like very, you know, soft and like gentle explaining things.
2: Or you can pick the crotchety, grumpy old guy that, like me.
3: He's been around for like 50 years and he's talking to you gruff and stuff like that. Or you get to pick like the drill instructor or and something like that. Like you can get whatever personality.
2: I would imagine the options are pretty limitless, no? I mean,
3: we've got quite a few options in it. And then the way that it works is while you are working with it, it's learning about you and how you respond to things and how you're going to learn the best and how to respond to you to make you

0: in the best fashion possible. And it is there to teach you to become a private pilot. It's got all the lessons in it. It's got slides in it to show you visual references of things.
1: I mean, I just...
0: And it's all in your pocket.
1: The future is here. And you can get a taste of this during the open house tomorrow?
0: Absolutely. It's really, really cool. I can't wait to show you guys.
1: It's incredible. It sounds absolutely phenomenal. Obviously, we're talking about it right now, but if people want to learn more about any of this, is there like a, do you guys have a website or what's the easiest way to?
0: I would say the best way to go about it is to go on, call me.
1: Call me.
0: I am the person that answers the phone. I greet all the students. I make sure I do your orientation at all four locations.
1: Which, thank God, because like you said, you're the mom type and you seem like you're the perfect person to welcome.
0: Yes.
1: People new to the experience.
0: And it's usually, you know, me and my dog, Elton John. He's actually here with us right now. Are you a good boy?
1: He won't bark on command for some reason here.
0: He won't, even though I'm trying.
1: He is so mellow. I love it.
0: Yeah, so you just give me a call, Maura Hewison. My phone number is area code 518-415-5107. Or you can go on hewisonaviation.com and it'll give you all of our information, rates and pricing, meet the instructors. We've got an absolutely incredible team. They blow me away all the time. Smartest guys and girls in the world.
1: Well, you make it sound like it's so much fun to do that.
0: Oh my gosh.
1: I'm sure that the team is just awesome.
0: You would love them. Everybody's incredible and just so smart. They literally blow me out of the water every day. Our newest instructor at Harriman and West is a retired airline pilot. And so he's kind of coming full circle. You know, he aged out of the airlines at 65. He called me 6 months ago, said, hey, I'm kind of looking for something part-time to do. And And he couldn't be a more perfect fit. And his name is Kevin Harold. He is absolutely amazing. He just took on his second student. We've got our Piper Cherokee 180 here and based at Harriman and West. And, you know, I'm so excited to see anybody that wants to come along to the open house tomorrow and just come meet Kevin, come meet Skylar, come meet myself, come meet Elton even, come have some snacks and drinks, come touch things and talk.
1: Yeah, I love that. So just for Maura and Elton alone, I mean, you got to stop by and meet these folks. It just sounds like it's going to be a wonderful experience. Mm. And again, weather's going to be fantastic.
0: Yes.
1: And I was saying earlier before you got here, I like the fact that you're doing this on a Thursday, because sometimes weekends are so crazy, especially in the summertime with other plans. But that fact that this is a Thursday afternoon, evening, you know, I think is good. I think that a lot of people have a more freer schedule to attend.
0: Yes. And, you know, Williamstown, they're out of school right now. Most of the high schools are done with school. So that way, you can.
1: Granddaughter's last day was yesterday. So,
0: she's happy.
1: She is.
0: Summer break, baby.
1: I love it.
0: It's going to be so much fun. You know, we chose to do it on a Thursday. That way, you still have your Friday, Saturday, and Sunday. Right. There's a big event happening at Mass Mocha over the weekend. I'm sure you guys are all very familiar with. I'm very excited to check it out. But Thursday, we're going to have a ribbon cutting, probably around 5:30.
1: Make it all official, yeah. Okay.
0: Go out by the plane. Just come check it out.
1: If you show up at Harriman West.
0: Yes.
1: Is it easy to find Hewison Aviation? Like, where are you at Harriman?
0: We're right in there. We are plopped right in there.
1: So there's no way people showing up there are not going to find you.
0: No way. You're going to be greeted by the dog. You're going to be greeted by me. Big smiles.
1: Oh, I love it.
0: Yeah,
1: that was the perfect answer. That was brilliantly done. Brilliant. You've been a fantastic guest, Maura.
0: Thank you so much.
1: I'm sorry. but yeah, we'll absolutely have you back in the future to talk more about. I mean, I think it's a fascinating subject, and a great way to, you know, introduce yourselves to the community.
0: Thank you, Eric. It's absolutely been my pleasure. And Elton's.
1: Yay. Absolutely great dog.
0: Thank you so much.
1: It's my pleasure. Thank you. And again, have you on in the future anytime.
0: Awesome.
1: So, and I will continue to promote the open house as we get, you know, closer to it tomorrow. But
0: I appreciate that.
1: That's the least I can do. I hope it's a huge turnout.
0: Elton's awake now.
1: Now he's against the wall. Like, what? We're leaving? No.
0: He likes it here.

0: Dog after my own heart. All right, we've got more commercials coming up. And our next guest, Corey Bishop, Bishop West Real Estate. Maura, fantastic. Great to meet you. Hope
1: Great to
0: see
1: meet you
0: soon.
1: Too. Thank you, Eric. I appreciate it.
0: Our pleasure. 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

0: not been released, also was wounded in the shooting. He was treated for his injuries at BMC and has been released. Martizna should be considered armed and dangerous and should not be approached by members of the public. Anyone with information on his whereabouts is asked to contact the Pittsfield Police Department immediately. A man was transported to the hospital yesterday after he lost control of his Jeep on Route 20 in Hancock, hit a road sign, took out a small tree, flipped over, and landed on its side. According to the Berkshire Eagle, the driver, who was not identified, got out of the vehicle himself and told emergency workers he was fine, but he was taken to Berkshire Medical Center by Richmond Ambulance with a paramedic from County Ambulance on board. Hancock First Assistant Fire Chief Tony Anderton said the Jeep was heading west about 4:18 p.m. when the driver lost control, struck the sign and tree, and came to a stop in a rest area. And the Lenox Children's Center will close its doors Friday, 2 months earlier than planned, leaving local families scrambling for childcare in an area with limited options. The Berkshire Eagle reports the provider had announced in March that it would have to shut down at the end of August, citing the prohibitive cost of repairs needed at the former Center Street Elementary School, a building that dates back to 1935. The scheduled late August shutdown prompted three of the center's eight staffers to leave this month for employment elsewhere, reducing available classrooms from 4 to 3, said Marion Valley, a staffer at the Children's Center since 1999 and director for nearly 20 years. That's the latest from the Berkshire News Network.
1: ABC News, I'm Sherry Preston. More back and forth over when international inspectors will get a look at Iran's nuclear sites after the head of the UN's nuclear agency said inspectors will go in. An Iranian diplomat has just now said that won't happen until there is a final deal. Yesterday, President Trump reacted after Iran said inspectors would not be going in anytime soon.
2: They're wrong. They're wrong. They know they're wrong. They told us inside, and we have it down 100% inspections. And if they were right, I'd cancel the meetings right now.
1: The Senate, for the first time, passing a war powers resolution. Louisiana Republican Bill Cassidy, one of four in the GOP who voted yes.
3: We are elected representatives, and the need to communicate with the American people and with the Congress, I hope that they will understand that that is what's involved here.
1: And the president calls it meaningless. A judge in San Francisco barring federal officials from making arrests in immigration court. This is ABC News.
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0: Dan Hartman, I Can Dream About You. That was from Streets of Fire. You remember that movie?
1: The movie, yes, I do. Absolutely. Okay. Yeah. Yeah. And it's funny because...
0: Corey Bishop,
1: oh, good
0: by the
1: morning.
0: Way.
1: Yeah, that's right. Good morning. Corey Bishop here in the Bishop West Real Estate Studio, hanging out with my buddy Eric Green.
0: I'm just going to turn things over to Corey. He's doing a great job. So, hang on. Because if I don't do this now, I'm going to forget. I already did birthdays this morning, but somebody texted me, and she has been a guest on the show before. Beth Laro, celebrating a birthday today. She every year does the run to home base at Fenway Park to support the veterans and first responders. So it's if you see Beth Laro today, wish her a happy birthday. She is a phenomenal lady. All right, thank you for letting me do you.
1: No, okay, absolutely. Well, even better. I mean, with what...
0: Back to your show.
1: With what she does. And no, it's really your show. I'm just a part of it here today.
0: A big part, my
1: But
0: friend.
1: To have Beth go and you know, and happy birthday. I mean, to go and do that kind of stuff. And you know how we... You know how I am and how, you know, we are Bishop West and supporting the community. And by her own
0: admission, she hates running. But she will do it on this one day because she's a huge supporter for veterans and loves that
1: first. Absolutely.
0: So, and I'm like, because I identify immediately with her. I'm like, running?
1: Yeah, right. Yeah. Yeah. Could you see us? Eric, could you see us, you and I, like even running down the road to the Dunks or something, right? Like, come on, Eric, let's go.
0: All right. No, I see me gasping, dying on the ground like a fish out of water.
1: You're gasping. I'm dying, sweating, overweight, trying to run. Like, what? That does not work well at all.
0: So, for all that you do, Beth. You know, have a wonderful birthday today. All right, so...
1: You know, hold on a second. You know...
0: Get back to what you're saying.
1: Well, no, I don't even remember what I was saying now, but that's all right. Speaking of birthdays, when I was listening to you on the way, I'm surprised that someone who's no longer with us, but was a big name...
0: In my defense, I had a last-minute guest for my 7 o'clock hour this morning, so my birthdays were kind of
1: short.
0: Half...
1: Did you have Al Molinaro?
0: From Happy Days?
1: Yes.
0: I did not.
1: Yes, it was his
0: birthday. Big part of my life growing up.
1: I know.
0: I watched
1: Happy Days
0: every week.
1: That's why, you know, I'm always, you know, I'm always kind of prepared with stuff, and I listen to you on the way in to see who, you know, who you're talking about. But
0: I knew that I missed some people this morning. I absolutely knew it.
1: Happy Days. And then I totally forgot that he played Officer, he was the cop on The Odd Couple.
0: You're right.
1: Yeah.
0: My God, I think I was still living in Florida when I saw the original Odd Couple. Because they had it, obviously, in reruns. It's been decades. But you're right. He was on the
1: Odd Couple.
0: Wow, dude, that's a mind blower.
1: Well, listen, I try to bring it, Eric.
0: Corey comes prepared. One of the many reasons why I
1: try to bring it.
0: Comes prepared. So, enjoying summer thus far?
1: It is. It's actually summer now. Officially summer. I am enjoying it. It was I was here last Friday for the show. Was in D.C. last week for the National Association of Realtors legislative meetings, which was good. But glad to be back and listening to you this morning coming in. It's going to be a beautiful day outside. It feels like.
0: It's
1: going to be a beautiful day. No humidity, blue sky. I mean, it's just, it's so just refreshing.
0: And rare.
1: Yeah.
0: Really?
1: Yeah,
0: summertime, you know, because especially, you know, come July, August, there's going to be very little of those no humidity days. And it's just going to be sweltering, air you can wear, all that.
1: Yeah.
0: But yeah, no, today, tomorrow.
1: Super nice. Love it. Go out, enjoy yourself. Take it all in.
0: Did you have a nice Father's Day?
1: I did have a nice Father's Day. Not much. I mean, it wasn't much. It was like, I think it's like more like, let's just give Dad a break for the day kind of thing for Father's Day.
0: That's
1: right?
0: Fine.
1: I was saying it. Father's Day is as important as it is. It sure is no Mother's Day. Mother's Day has a whole different vibe to it, whole different, you know, everything. You know, Dad Day, it's like, hey, let me sleep in an extra hour.
0: Right.
1: Let me just kind of do my thing.
0: Just leave me alone.
1: You know, we took a couple of the cars out and did a little cruising and, you know, went and as a family actually just, you know, went and got some ice cream, just spent a little time together. That works with me.
0: You know what? That sounds like a great Father's Day.
1: It works with me. Absolutely.
0: You know, a little family time, a little possibly
1: have dinner together, you know, just kind of having that family time for me is good enough in this crazy world and crazy life and business and, you know, my typical day, right? Like, even like yesterday, it was like worked all day, go home, grab something to eat, you know, have dinner, you know, and it with Gwen. And then it was like, I got to go back to the office, you know,
0: prepare for the 8:30 Wednesday morning show.
1: Got to have my trivia question and have my stuff ready and plus all these other things I got going on. But it's all good, man. I'm happy to be here, happy to be, you know, just happy to be in the moment.
0: Yeah,
1: you know,
0: I agree with that. I don't know what it is. Growing up, my two sisters and I, you know, for every Mother's Day, it's like, oh man, who can get Mom the best gift?
1: Yeah.
0: And I don't know if it's because Dad was, we obviously loved our dad as much as our mom, but
1: yeah.
0: Father's Day, like you said, it wasn't. But I think it was also because of the reactions. You know, Mom, like Mother's Day, she would cry,
1: yeah,
0: whatever.
1: Yeah.
0: You know, especially if you handmade her a gift. Dad was like, save your money. Don't,
1: yes.
0: You know, so, yeah, it was always a whole different vibe for Mother's Day and Father's Day. It was
1: It's funny how you talk about, you know, your sisters and who can get the better gift and whatnot. You know, having kids, right? And now my kids are 23 and almost 21. You know, it's like, you know, hey, guys, Mother's Day's coming. You better figure out something to get them. And they look at me like, you know, like, what do you mean us get something for mother? You know, like looking at me like, that's my job, right? Like, that's your job, Dad. I'm like, you guys aren't little kids anymore.
0: When you were little kids, that was my job.
1: One of them's got a really good job, makes decent, like, you can go out and buy yourself a brand new truck.
0: Getting your mom
1: but you can't
0: gift.
1: Get your mother a

0: Father's Day gift, wow. You know, and the boys like, you know, well, I'm in college, you know, like I don't have money. I'm like, yeah, but you work a job during the summer. Like you got money, kid.
1: How about a card with a sincere, loving message written in by you? I mean, that, you know.
0: It is funny though. You know what I mean? They were, you know, kids nowadays are different than what we were growing up, absolutely. Eric. Absolutely. You know, with your granddaughter, you know, kids are different.
1: I was surprised she gave me a, not a Father's Day, but a grandfather, even though I'm Papa.
0: Yeah.
1: I'm not grandpa, I'm Papa.
0: Yeah.
1: Apparently couldn't find a Papa card, but she got me a happy grandfather.
0: Nice.
1: For Father's Day. And she wrote in it, and her own message, very sweet.
0: Well, you do a lot for her and with her, so that's really nice to hear. And I'm sure she's home just sleeping in today and... not worrying about anything now that school's over, right? So
1: enjoy the next couple of months there, Belle. All right, speaking of Misty Moonlight, we're going to take a quick break. And coming up, Corey with the question.
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2: Here in the Bishop West Real Estate Studio on this wonderful Wednesday morning. Corey Bishop joining me. Always great.
3: Yes, sir.
2: Corey, don't get to see you. At least it feels like that. Don't get to see you as much nowadays. But it's summer.
3: It is.
2: We'll work on getting you.
3: It's we're trying to get back on track. I think the good news is I got a couple of months here, 2-3 months with no major travel or anything.
2: So I'm really
3: happy to just kind of be here, be grounded, enjoy the summer here in the Berkshires.
2: And talk smack on the radio.
3: Talk a bunch of nonsense on the radio.
2: You scared me for half a beat. I thought you were going to say something else.
3: You thought I was going to use some foul language on the air. I would never do that.
2: I would do that
3: off air all day long. But
2: I know my
3: limits.
2: Sometimes we come back from break and we're laughing. That's probably the reason.
3: Like, whoa, were the mics up or down on that one, on that comment?
2: Time's already flying. Time to make someone a winner. Our Misty Moonlight Movie Trivia Contest. As always, whenever Corey is our co-host, first time you hear the question is the first time I hear the question, but they're usually very good questions. Corey doesn't... He takes it very seriously.
3: I do.
2: So, first correct caller for the question that Corey's about to ask, at 458-1001 wins that $15 gift card to your breakfast fix since 96. The one, the only Misty Moonlight Diner, Dalton Avenue in Pittsfield. All right, Corey, you are up.
3: I'm up. Oh, I'm nervous now.
2: Don't be nervous.
3: Okay, all right. All right.
2: Automotive related?
3: Of course it's automotive related.
2: I knew, but I didn't want to assume.
3: It's all good. So, in the 1986 classic film Ferris Bueller's Day Off, what iconic car does Cameron's father own that Ferris and his friends take for a joyride through Chicago? The name of the car would be fine if you know more details. That's just some good bragging rights. And then maybe if you can tell us what happened to the car at the end of the movie too is even more bragging rights. No extra gift cards, just bragging rights.
2: Phone is ringing. 458-1001. We're definitely looking for the type of car.
3: Yeah, the type of car.
2: Any other details, bragging, whatever.
3: Bragging rights.
2: Give us a call if you think you know it, and good luck. We'll be FM.

0: I was watching it. It was funny because it was on television and Gwen was, and I was clicking through and Gwen's like, are we really watching this right now? I'm like, it's Ferris Bueller's Day Off.
1: Hello, Gwen.
0: You know, I was like, what? What are you talking about?
1: Are we really watching this
0: yes.
1: right now?
0: And then it was like, boom. I was like, yep, question. Yeah, there it was perfect. So in the 1986 classic film Ferris Bueller's Day Off, what iconic car does Cameron father own that Ferris and his friends take for a joyride through Chicago, which eventually crashes through the glass wall of Cameron's house and falls
1: to
0: into
1: take the
0: ravine
1: miles off
0: in reverse. Put the car on blocks and put it in reverse. That worked out real well.
1: Because of the parking garage employees taking it for another joyride. Mm-hmm, mm-hmm. That is so, those scenes are so funny.
0: Such great 80s movies, you know. And I've been focusing on the 80s and the 90s just based on, and sometimes the 70s.
1: So we...
0: We did get a winner.
1: We did get a winner, but they only knew Ferrari.
0: They only knew Ferrari.
1: That red, beautiful Ferrari.
0: Beautiful.
1: So give us a little
0: it
1: more.
0: Was a classic 1961 Ferrari 250 GT California Spider. I mean, it was a really iconic Ferrari.
1: It
0: bodes telling exactly what it is. But we did get a winner, right?
1: Barry Scalise Adams. He knew it.
0: Good job, Barry.
1: He gets that $15. You can tell he, you know, is a fan of the movie. He gets that $15 gift card. A meal on us, basically, at the Misty Moonlight Diner. So, great question.
0: Yeah.
1: Congratulations, Barry Scalise. We'll have another question for you tomorrow. Not as good.
0: Well, you'll try, though, Eric. You'll try.
1: I will try.
0: You will.
1: Yeah, but it won't be a Corey question. So, but thank you. Great question.
0: Yes,
1: brother.
0: Thank you.
1: All right. More
0: glad to provide. Happy to provide.
1: More with Corey coming up. News time on Whoopi.
2: Here's the latest from the Berkshire News Network. Pittsfield police have identified a suspect in the shooting that killed one man and wounded another Thursday on Tyler Street. The Berkshire Eagle reports an arrest warrant has been issued for 35-year-old Terry Martizna, charging him with one count of murder. Police also identified the deceased victim as Justin Crawford, 29, of Pittsfield. Crawford was shot at 8:09 p.m. near the intersection of Tyler Street and Pleasure Avenue and later died of his injuries at Berkshire Medical Center. Police have said they believe the shooting was a targeted act. Another victim, a 38-year-old man whose name has not been released, also was wounded in the shooting. He was treated for his injuries at BMC and has been released. Martizna should be considered armed and dangerous and should not be approached by members of the public. Anyone with information on his whereabouts is asked to contact the Pittsfield Police Department immediately. A man was transported to the hospital yesterday after he lost control of his Jeep on Route 20 in Hancock, hit a road sign, took out a small tree, flipped over, and landed on its side. According to the Berkshire Eagle, the driver, who was not identified, got out of the vehicle himself and told emergency workers he was fine, but he was taken to Berkshire Medical Center by Richmond Ambulance with a paramedic from County Ambulance on board. Hancock First Assistant Fire Chief Tony Anderton said the Jeep was heading west about 4:18 p.m. when the driver lost control, struck the sign and tree, and came to a stop in a rest area. And the Lenox Children's Center will close its doors Friday, 2 months earlier than planned, leaving local families scrambling for childcare in an area with limited options. The Berkshire Eagle reports the provider had announced in March that it would have to shut down at the end of August, citing the prohibitive cost of repairs needed at the former Center Street Elementary School, a building that dates back to 1935. The scheduled late August shutdown prompted three of the center's eight staffers to leave this month for employment elsewhere, reducing available classrooms from 4 to 3, said Marion Valley, a staffer at the Children's Center since 1999 and director for nearly 20 years. That's the latest from the Berkshire News Network.
3: ABC News, I'm Sherry Preston. More back and forth over when international inspectors will get a look at Iran's nuclear sites after the head of the UN's nuclear agency said inspectors will go in. An Iranian diplomat has just now said that won't happen until there is a final deal. Yesterday, President Trump reacted after Iran said inspectors would not be going in anytime soon.
4: They're wrong. They're wrong. They know they're wrong. They told us inside, and we have it down, 100% inspections. And if they were right, I'd cancel the meetings right now.
3: The Senate, for the first time, passing a war powers resolution. Louisiana Republican Bill Cassidy, one of four in the GOP who voted yes.
5: We are elected representatives, and the need to communicate with the American people and with the Congress

0: I hope that they will understand that that is what's involved here.
1: The president calls it meaningless. A judge in San Francisco barring federal officials from making arrests in immigration court. This is ABC News.
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enjoy. Sunny, 76 today. Tonight, great sleeping weather, mostly clear, 51 the low. Tomorrow, sunny, 78. And of course, just in time for the weekend, Friday, showers possible, thunderstorms. But let's not worry about that. Again, enjoy today and tomorrow. We are at 65 degrees in North Adams and Pittsfield. Coming up after one of our 80s favorites, Bobby Brown. More with Corey Bishop. Don't go anywhere. Whoopi FM.

0: a dip into the dipping our toe in the nostalgia pool right there. Corey Bishop and Eric Green
1: reminiscing.
0: Little Bobby Brown, Every Little Step, man. When that album came out, Don't Be Cruel, every song
1: hit after hit on there. Hit after hit.
0: And then we were saying off mic, the only really bad thing was that it meant every other former member of New Edition got to release some solo material. And there was some good ones, but none.
1: Yeah.
0: Were as
1: I mean,
0: good
1: Belle
0: as
1: Biv DeVoe. I mean, that's,
0: Poison.
1: You know.
0: Yeah, Spider-Man.
1: They had a few other songs, but I mean, you know. But this is a classic Bobby Brown song right there. How can you not like that? From somebody, you know, from two guys like us that like all sorts of different music from all different genres. How do you not like that good old Bobby Brown song? Just brings back some good memories.
0: To quote Corey, a banger of an album.

0: Yeah, so anyway, dipping our toe in the nostalgia pool.
1: Yeah, listen, that happens here on Whoopi, you know?
0: Look at the time, 8:42. How you been, brother?
1: I'm good.
0: I had, as I mentioned earlier, and I'm by no means, don't get me wrong, glad she was here, but my guest for the 7 o'clock hour, was like a last minute thing, so
1: yeah.
0: Well, I was a little unprepared this morning, a little behind, but so in terms of like what happened on this day, you know, or what special day is
1: like national days.
0: Yeah, I got none of that this morning. So my boy Corey is usually prepared. Yeah, do you have any cool info?
1: There's nothing that's really spectacular. It really isn't. I mean, National Swim a Lap Day. I mean,
0: swim a lap day.
1: Yeah, national.
0: I feel like if you're going to jump in the pool, swim a couple laps. I mean, if you go through the effort of
1: getting
0: wet,
1: at least we'll swim a little bit more, hang out in the lake or whatever for a while.
0: Gotta go.
1: But it really, what it is about is it's getting ready for summer fun, right? And getting out there with some low impact fitness.
0: Listen, you don't want to cramp up in the pool.
1: No,
0: no, you don't want that.
1: Grandma and Ma always told you, don't eat before you go in the pool, right?
0: Or wait, what was it?
1: Or wait an hour or something?
0: Half an hour.
1: Because
0: I think, you know, different time measures were used. So, you know, it wasn't always exactly the same. That's why I can't remember. But yeah, you didn't want to, you know, go swimming right after you eat. No, you had to wait a little while.
1: Yeah.
0: I don't know why.
1: I mean, I remember going to the lake when I was a kid with my mother and, you know, eating my peanut butter and jelly sandwich.
0: Absolutely.
1: Or whatever, and, you know, and eating that up and running right back in the water.
0: Absolutely. And you had to enjoy that water time.
1: We're still here. Like, nothing happened. We're all right.
0: There was a couple grains of sand in that peanut butter and jelly sandwich, but you know what? Still went down just as good.
1: You know, there is another one, though, that, and I should take back what I said, that there wasn't a lot of great stuff today. There's one thing today it's called National Patch Day. Which is something I've not heard before. And when I looked at it, I was like, you know, I saw there in the photo, there was a kid with a bunch of patches on the coat. And it as silly as it was, it brought me back to the 80s with my jean jacket in my patches that I had, mostly probably, you know.
0: Metal bands?
1: Definitely metal bands. The big patch that filled in the back of the jean jacket. It was either for me, I can't remember if it was either Metallica or Iron Maiden for me on the back, because Iron Maiden always with Eddie and always
0: Absolutely.
1: Had the greatest things. But in all seriousness, National Patch Day is, we encourage everyone to send a token of love to a child in need of support, kindness, and healing in the form of a patch. So today, let us wrap our arms around the children who are struggling with disease, mental illness, the loss of a loved one, or simply going through a difficult time. So,
0: by sending a patch, that's interesting.
1: A patch, yeah.
0: That's interesting.
1: That you would put on your...
0: great.
1: Yeah, I'd never heard of it before.
0: I too, am completely in the dark.
1: And you know, anytime you can do something for a kid to, you know, enlighten their day.
0: I mean,
1: it's hard enough for us as people nowadays in this crazy world that we live in, with, you know, that with disease and mental illness and loss of loved ones,
0: and all
1: this stuff and this crazy fast paced world that we live in. I think everybody could use a little bit of encouragement and a little love, right?
0: 100%.
1: But kids specifically,
0: absolutely.
1: I think, in knowing that today is probably the first day of summer, school's out for most kids.
0: Most kids definitely are done.
1: Are done
0: or done by the end of this week.
1: Yeah.
0: But regardless, yeah.
1: But you can tell. You know, it's always interesting. You know, now when you get out and you're like, oh, there's no school buses, right? I mean, you know, you're always, you know, stuck
0: and
1: behind.
0: You're already at work.
1: Yeah, you're at work. Yeah, there's no school buses affecting your ride or anything, or anything for that matter, affecting Eric Green's ride into work at 1 o'clock in the morning.
0: A wild animal.

0: perhaps. But yeah, that's about really it.
1: Yeah.
0: My granddaughter said to me yesterday, I picked her up. I'm like, happy last day of school. And she goes, thank you, Papa. I am officially a sophomore. I'm like, well, listen, at least enjoy your summer break. You know, then you can officially be a sophomore. No. Freshman is year over. Is done. I'm officially a sophomore. Okay. However you want to celebrate.
1: I got to tell you, anybody who's in your position or myself who have kids and just those years, you know, you think like high school is going to last forever, elementary school, middle school. You think that those years are permanent, but they just
0: well,
1: next
0: in a way
1: thing,
0: they are mentally.
1: Mentally.
0: You always will have those memories. Yeah, you're right.
1: But you're kind of really wrapped into the moment of what's going on with the age that they're in. And next thing you know, I mean, I got to tell you, you know, when people said to me early on, you know, and it was very, you know, you're like, okay, you know, enjoy the years, you know, they go by really fast, you know,
0: you're like, okay, right.
1: But 10 years later, you know, from 10 to, you know, 11 to 21, to 13 to 23. And it's just so, it is literally in a blink of an eye I'm not a big country guy, but Kenny Chesney, you know what I mean? Sings the song of, you know, don't, you know, about what, don't blank or whatever. I mean, it is really interesting.
0: My big worry is, I don't know if worry is the right word, but like you and I in high school.
1: Yeah.
0: You went out, you did things.
1: Yes.
0: You know, actual things to remember, experiences with friends and, you know, yep. I'm just worried. You know, my granddaughter, she's on the phone. What memories, like...
1: Well, I think that, you know, I think, and I understand where you're coming from with that, but I think that you'll see as they get a little bit older, as my kids have done and have grown up with that same type of technology, right? Yeah. The video, now we had video games, but it's a little bit different nowadays, but between, you know, social media, FaceTiming, all this stuff, I do think, and I did see my kids kind of evolve and
0: My granddaughter will. There's no question there.
1: But I know where you're coming from. The moments that we had, and I think it was just a simpler time, and we were able to take in really our surroundings and our relationships with friends and with people and really, you know, get up, leave the house in the morning, being out, you know, doing your thing all day long with friends. And it was a very, very different. Yeah. And I think... more connected. Like our kids are more connected nowadays, right? To all these people.
0: So. You know what I mean?
1: Yeah, because we had a group of friends that we hung out with, right? Maybe a group of 10 kids.
0: Yeah.
1: Nowadays, you're like, oh, I've got friends. I've got 500 of them. Well, yeah, you've got 500 friends on Facebook. You know what I mean? But how many friends do you have that you're really tight with
0: that you're
1: building those experiences with, right? Yeah,
0: you know, how can you have memories with these people you've never, you know what I mean? Like,
1: yeah.
0: And maybe she can. I'm legitimately, I'm unsure.
1: Well, because we're out of touch.
0: Right.
1: Yeah.
0: Oh, boy, are we out of touch.
1: We're out of touch.
0: All right, quick break. More with Corey right after.

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2: We don't need radio silence. 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
6: Coming up quick on our More Music 9 o'clock hour.
2: Yeah.
6: I almost used the heavily used quote, cliche, whatever, how do you want to wrap up?
2: Oh,
6: what's coming up? What's happening?
2: Well, I don't know. You're not here next week, so I'm disappointed. I thought we were going to get back on track again on the Wednesdays. It's funny because when I was in D.C. last week, I posted something on social media and I get a comment from one of the regulars that says, oh, no wonder why you weren't on the air this morning. And I was like,
6: if they're used to hearing, they'll be like,
2: where's Corey today? Other people are like,
6: on a trip, or he must be on vacation, or maybe he's not feeling well, but they know.
2: Yeah.
6: Something's not
2: where
6: right.
2: Others are like, when other people are like, thank goodness, I can't stand that guy, right? Man, why does Eric Green have to bring him on the air?
6: He's your kid. You're just of like mind.
2: But

0: Us?
1: Yeah.
0: Oh, yeah. Yeah. Music and, we're almost like, cut from the same cloth, Eric.
1: Ooh, cut from the same cloth.
0: Well, those are talk about cliches,
1: wow.
0: huh?
1: Talk about
0: wow.
1: nostalgia.
0: Talk that about was, wrapping it up. People are like, okay, show's over.
1: Dipping your toe in the nostalgia pool. Drown. All right. The Wednesday following?
0: Sure. Yeah.
1: Next Wednesday?
0: Yeah, I'm excited. Yes, absolutely.
1: Sure. Yeah. Well,
0: I'm gonna have to come in here at 6 o'clock in the morning one of these times and just really crash the show for the day.
1: All right.
0: And just really make
1: This is the Bishop West Real Estate Studio. You don't need an invite.
0: Listen, I appreciate that. I appreciate that.
1: I'm gonna crash the show.
0: Will we get crashed like when John Perrault shows up, just walks in the studio, crash? It's all good,
1: and that
0: man.
1: Means really.
0: Yeah,
1: that you've been on the radio enough. And when other people are like, let's go crash. Corey's in there. Let's go crash the show.
0: I'm like, hey, bring it on.
1: Because if it was another guest that like wasn't here that often,
0: right? They'd be like, well, what is he doing here?
1: They would be, okay, we better not go in. You know what I mean? But if it's somebody that they're
0: it's like, let's go in and have some fun and talk some smack.
1: And I love that.
0: Yeah,
1: and I love you, brother.
0: Yes, same.
1: Can't see enough. I'm looking forward to.
0: I hope you have a good, even if it's a staycation, Eric. I hope you have a good staycation.
1: Well, I appreciate that, brother.
0: Enjoy yourself. Let's do lunch or something.
1: Okay, we can do that.
0: Yeah, let's do lunch.
1: Okay,
0: I think that'd be a great idea.
1: I think it's an awesome.
0: We can hang, and that's just and talk about stuff that we,
1: can't talk about on air.
0: dropping those words and everything else. But seriously, I think that would be great.
1: And the listeners, obviously don't know, but I will actually be seeing you tomorrow. You'll be, Corey and Peter will be cutting at least one new commercial, I'm guessing.
0: Yeah, well, Music Bingo's this Sunday. Gonna wrap it up.
1: I can't believe we didn't even talk about it.
0: I know we didn't. And I'll tell you, we've got some amazing sponsors that you hear about. Another amazing sponsor that we just got, which is a national sponsor, Tito's Vodka.
1: Really?
0: Yes. A platinum national sponsor.
1: I was gonna say, we've heard the gold.
0: Yeah, platinum.
1: Platinum.
0: So they came in at the last minute. They weren't worried about.
1: Tickets were already sold.
0: They weren't worried about it. And the funny thing that I was saying was when this came to light, I said that's so crazy because Peter and I are friends with Tito's brother Will, and I mean that sincerely. We know, and are friends with Tito's brother.
1: Wow.
0: So it was
1: so
0: like
1: Tito.
0: Yes.
1: And then there's Will.
0: There's Will, and there's one other brother that Peter knows that I've not met yet.
1: It just seems like Tito's such an exotic sounding name.
0: Right,
1: and Will.
0: And Will, yeah. Okay.
1: And we don't know what the third brother's name is off the top of my head.
0: I don't.
1: But that's all right.
0: Off the top of my head. So, I know Will very well.
1: So was it the fact that you knew Will that got Tito?
0: No, it was the Humane Society. They have an animal piece to their giving foundation.
1: Oh, okay.
0: Tito's
1: well,
0: does.
1: To do that.
0: So they followed through with that and we got it and it was great. So Music Bingo, it's going to be massive this Sunday. It's going to be amazing.
1: Can't wait to hear post. Yeah.
0: Yeah.
1: How it went.
0: I will certainly let you know, and the public.
1: And who,
0: absolutely.
1: Who was there hosting it?
0: Yes, sir.
1: All right.
0: That was good.
1: The turnout's going to be good because the tickets are sold. It's going to be a huge turnout.
0: I'm hoping we're going to at least cap $35,000 for the Humane Society this year.
1: That would be great.
0: Yes.
1: And here's hoping John Perrault wins one of the bingo games. That's his big. He thinks he's going to win. So
0: well, he can win. Anybody can win.
1: Right.
0: That's there. If you're playing the game and you paid to play, you get to win.
1: Boom.
0: That's it.
1: All right.
0: All right.
1: Good stuff. More music. 9 o'clock hour. Great to see you,
0: brother.
1: Man.
0: You as well.
1: Right after this.

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Eric Green, keeping you company for a little while longer. 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

0: 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Whoopie FM. This is pretty cool. As part of the nation's 250th anniversary celebration, the Williamstown League of Women Voters invites residents to share their hopes for the country's future by helping build a wagon of birthday wishes. The wagon is on display through July 3rd at the Milne Public Library on Main Street, where visitors can fill out a free birthday wish tag or make their own 2x3-inch tag and attach it to the wagon. And then league members will pull the wagon in Williamstown's 4th of July parade, which begins at 11 a.m. and travels from Main and Southworth Streets to Spring Street. Matter of fact, tomorrow in our 8 o'clock hour, going to have more special guests joining us. And it's only fitting because we're talking about the Williamstown 4th of July parade. But Susan Briggs, the executive director for the Williamstown Chamber of Commerce, and Antonello Di Benedetto, Chamber Board member, will be in. Always great to see those two. They're always a lot of fun, and there's usually a lot of ground to cover. So, but anyway, yeah, pretty cool. If it's happening in the Berkshires, you'll hear about it on Whoopie F.
1: When you finally find your thing, you want the whole world to know about that thing. So you use a thing called Canva to make it an even bigger and better thing. Whether you want to create flyers for that thing, make presentations for that thing, or design merch for that thing, you can do anything. So people can see your thing, feel your thing, love your thing. The next thing you know, it's a thing. Canva, the thing that makes anything a thing.
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0: Prince, Let's Go Crazy. Wrapping up your more music 9 o'clock hour. 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Whoopie FM, Eric Green, getting ready to step on out. Hand things over to Sarah Sullivan. Want to thank Corey Bishop, always being the great guest that he is from our 8 o'clock hour this morning. And new guest, Maura Hewison from Hewison Aviation. Again, they're having their open house at their new home at Harriman and West Airport in North Adams. That open house tomorrow, 4 till 6:30 p.m. You can enter to win a Discovery flight. You can meet the flight instructors, see what it's like to learn to fly by trying a flight simulator, explore an airplane, also light fare and refreshments. But the weather's going to be beautiful. It just sounds like going to be a great time, this open house. And she was a great guest. Hopefully we'll have Maura on sometime again soon to chat once again. But yeah, busy day tomorrow, 7 o'clock hour. Jay Smeagol going to be joining us. I'm sure he's going to talk about the roof replacement that's currently up for bid in our online auction. But plenty of other things he can talk about because, well, he runs a business and that business does a lot of everything. So looking forward to that. And then 8 o'clock hour, Susan and Antonello from the Williamstown Chamber of Commerce talk about next weekend's 4th of July festivities in Williamstown. So busy day. Enjoy the rest of today. Beautiful day. And look forward to another beautiful day tomorrow. Till then, peace.
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Whoopi FM, just after 10 o'clock. How you doing, friend? I'm Sarah Sullivan. I've shared this factoid with you again, but in case you're going to trivia tonight, do they have Wednesday night trivia somewhere? I think they do. Anyway, John Mellencamp put these claps in this song just for the demo, but he liked them so much that he just kept them in the song.

Check us out on HD at WBECFM, HD2, Whoopi FM. Coming up, you will never believe what a ruckus an eggplant and a peach are causing. More on that in two songs.

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0: We're playing the greatest hits of the 80s, 90s, and more. Whoopi FM. I don't know if you heard about this, but you know, this one had me shaking my head. There are two sculptures in Maryland of an eggplant and a peach. And there was a historical society that wanted them taken down because of the emojis that people send occasionally. But it has, that's on them, you know? This one girl put it perfectly.
1: I don't think it's that serious. I think it's a little fun piece of fruit. 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
4: Here's your weather update for the Berkshires. Sunny to partly cloudy today. Highs near 75. Few clouds tonight. Lows around 49. Considerable cloudiness tomorrow with occasional rain showers in the afternoon. Highs around 77. Showers early tomorrow night with steady rain later on. Lows around 58. Partly cloudy on Friday. Highs around 78. Mainly cloudy Friday night. Lows around 56. And mostly cloudy skies turning to partly cloudy skies on Saturday. Slight chance of a rain shower. Highs around 78. For the forecast anytime, download our station app. That's your weather update for the Berkshires.
5: 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Whoopie

It's the soundtrack of your life on Whoopi FM. I'm Sarah Sullivan. I was just talking about the peach and the eggplant sculptures in Maryland. By the way, there was a judge that said the Historical Society didn't have any basis to make them take it down. And by the way, the sculptures are beautiful. Beautiful. Anyway, that's my soapbox for today.

It's the soundtrack of your life on Whoopi FM. How you doing, my friend? Thank you so much for spending your day with me. I'm Sarah Sullivan. You know, Bono is more than meets the eye. Yes, he's a rock star, but he's also a really good writer. He's been married to his wife for decades throughout his entire rock star career. So that, you know, that says something about the guy, don't you think?

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0: I'm here with Xander Walton of LP Adams, our Live 95.9 industry ace for deck product and design in Berkshire County. So Xander, when thinking about getting a new deck, tell me a little bit about the design process. My understanding is it's pretty easy and straightforward, correct?
1: Yeah, from a customer's perspective, all you have to do is call into LP Adams and ask for John Messenger. You can set up an appointment with him from there, or you can come in person. John's usually at the front desk or on the sales floor. Once the appointment is set, you tell him what kind of deck you want, the specs of it, and he'll make up a 3D animation for it, depending on how busy we are. You know, right now, he'll probably have it back to you in a few days, but as we get closer to the spring, we tend to get pretty busy, so order now. And then he'll send you an estimate for how much it'll cost and how long it'll take to come in, and then we deliver it for free.
0: Yeah, that sounds pretty simple to me, Xander. Thank you for being one of our industry aces. 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

playing the greatest hits of all time, Whoopi FM. You know what my rule is? I don't have many for you and me, but this is one of them. When Gloria Estefan is on, you've got to get up and dance. Thanks so much for spending your day with me.

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0: 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I could totally beat that guy and get into the record book.

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The greatest hits of the 80s, 90s, and more all day and all night long. 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
5: Here's your weather update for the Berkshires. Sunny to partly cloudy today. Highs near 75. Few clouds tonight. Lows around 49. Considerable cloudiness tomorrow with occasional rain showers in the afternoon. Highs around 77. Showers early tomorrow night with steady rain later on. Lows around 58. Partly cloudy on Friday. Highs around 78. Mainly cloudy Friday night. Lows around 56. And mostly cloudy skies turning to partly cloudy skies on Saturday. Slight chance of a rain shower. Highs around 78. For the forecast anytime, download our station app. That's your weather update for the Berkshires.
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I remember a while back, there was a guy that I used to work with, and he was really sad that I was leaving the radio station. So he played this song for me, and now I'm returning the favor. 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

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Thanks for working with us. I got to ask you a question. What would summer be without Olivia Newton-John and John Travolta?

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1: Here's the latest from the Berkshire News Network. Pittsfield police have identified a suspect in the shooting that killed one man and wounded another Thursday on Tyler Street. The Berkshire Eagle reports an arrest warrant has been issued for 35-year-old Terry Martizna, charging him with one count of murder. Police also identified the deceased victim as Justin Crawford, 29, of Pittsfield. Crawford was shot at 8:09 p.m. near the intersection of Tyler Street and Pleasure Avenue and later died of his injuries at Berkshire Medical Center. Police have said they believe the shooting was a targeted act. Another victim, a 38-year-old man whose name has not been released, also was wounded in the shooting. He was treated for his injuries at BMC and has been released. Martizna should be considered armed and dangerous and should not be approached by members of the public. Anyone with information on his whereabouts is asked to contact the Pittsfield Police Department immediately. A man was transported to the hospital yesterday after he lost control of his Jeep on Route 20 in Hancock, hit a road sign, took out a small tree, flipped over, and landed on its side. According to the Berkshire Eagle, the driver, who was not identified, got out of the vehicle himself and told emergency workers he was fine, but he was taken to Berkshire Medical Center by Richmond Ambulance with a paramedic from County Ambulance on board. Hancock First Assistant Fire Chief Tony Anderton said the Jeep was heading west about 4:18 p.m. when the driver lost control, struck the sign and tree, and came to a stop in a rest area. And the Lenox Children's Center will close its doors Friday, 2 months earlier than planned, leaving local families scrambling for childcare in an area with limited options. The Berkshire Eagle reports the provider had announced in March that it would have to shut down at the end of August, citing the prohibitive cost of repairs needed at the former center.

0: Street Elementary School, a building that dates back to 1935. The scheduled late August shutdown prompted three of the center's eight staffers to leave this month for employment elsewhere, reducing available classrooms from four to three, said Marion Valley, a staffer at the Children's Center since 1999 and director for nearly 20 years. That's the latest from the Berkshire News Network.
1: ABC News, I'm Sherry Preston. If he can't have his voting bill, he won't sign any bill. President Trump canceling today's signing of the bipartisan housing legislation designed to make home ownership more affordable for Americans. House Speaker Mike Johnson.
2: He's laser focused on Save America Act, as most common sense Americans are. The only path, I think, to get that done, because you're never going to get seven Democrats to join 53 Republicans in the Senate to do that. They will not do it. Chuck Schumer will never vote for that or release any Democrat to do it. You have to put it on a reconciliation bill.
1: That bill would bypass state laws to severely limit mail-in voting and require a photo ID to get a ballot. The head of the UN's nuclear agency says his inspectors are ready to visit Iran's nuclear enrichment sites. Iran disputes that, now saying it won't allow them in until a final peace deal is signed. Beset by lawsuits and public criticism, Camp Mystic, the Texas Hill Country Christian camp where 27 people lost their lives in flash flooding last year, filing for bankruptcy. This is ABC News.
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Coming up, your deep dive. Oh, it's a good one. He rocketed to the top of the charts back in the day when he had an appearance at the Grammys. More on Ricky Martin coming up.

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1: 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It's time for Sarah's Deep Dive.
0: I remember it like it was yesterday. This song was groundbreaking. It was one of the very first that was produced using the software Pro Tools. But the singer was even more groundbreaking. I remember going to my mother's house and we saw Ricky Martin on the Grammys. And from there, he just shot up the charts. It's Livin' La Vida Loca for your deep dive.

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6: Here's your weather update for the Berkshires. Sunny to partly cloudy today. Highs near 75. Few clouds tonight. Lows around 49. Considerable cloudiness tomorrow with occasional rain showers in the afternoon. Highs around 77. Showers early tomorrow night with steady rain later on. Lows around 58. Partly cloudy on Friday. Highs around 78. Mainly cloudy Friday night. Lows around 56. And mostly cloudy skies turning to partly cloudy skies on Saturday. Slight chance of a rain shower. Highs around 78. For the forecast anytime, download our station app. That's your weather update for the Berkshires.
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1: Here's the latest from the Berkshire News Network. Pittsfield police have identified a suspect in the shooting that killed one man and wounded another Thursday on Tyler Street. The Berkshire Eagle reports an arrest warrant has been issued for 35-year-old Terry Martizna, charging him with one count of murder. Police also identified the deceased victim as Justin Crawford, 29, of Pittsfield. Crawford was shot at 8:09 p.m. near the intersection of Tyler Street and Pleasure Avenue and later died of his injuries at Berkshire Medical Center. Police have said they believe the shooting was a targeted act. Another victim, a 38-year-old man whose name has not been released, also was wounded in the shooting. He was treated for his injuries at BMC and has been released. Martizna should be considered armed and dangerous and should not be approached by members of the public. Anyone with information on his whereabouts is asked to contact the Pittsfield Police Department immediately. A man was transported to the hospital yesterday after he lost control of his Jeep on Route 20 in Hancock, hit a road sign, took out a small tree, flipped over, and landed on its side. According to the Berkshire Eagle, the driver, who was not identified, got out of the vehicle himself and told emergency workers he was fine, but he was taken to Berkshire Medical Center by Richmond Ambulance with a paramedic from County Ambulance on board. Hancock First Assistant Fire Chief Tony Anderton said the Jeep was heading west about 4:18 p.m. when the driver lost control, struck the sign and tree, and came to a stop in a rest area. And the Lenox Children's Center will close its doors Friday, 2 months earlier than planned, leaving local families scrambling for childcare in an area with limited options. The Berkshire Eagle reports the provider had announced in March that it would have to shut down at the end of August, citing the prohibitive cost of repairs needed at the former Center Street Elementary School, a building that dates back to 1935. The scheduled late August shutdown prompted three of the center's eight staffers to leave this month for employment elsewhere, reducing available classrooms from 4 to 3, said Marion Valley.

0: Rogers.
1: That's the latest from the Berkshire News Network.
2: ABC News, I'm Chuck Siebertson. Canceled by President Trump, him signing bipartisan affordable housing legislation. The president on his Truth Social page said he'll sign it only if Congress passes the Save America Act. Trump says compared to the election-related bill, the housing measure is of minor importance. House Speaker Mike Johnson says he anticipates the housing bill will be signed in the next 10 days. Intense public criticism and mounting lawsuits have pushed a Houston summer camp to file for bankruptcy protection. ABC's Jim Ryan.
3: Camp Mystic had been in operation for nearly a century when severe flash flooding last year took the lives of 25 children, two counselors, and Dick Eastland, the co-owner of the facility.
2: A life-threatening heat wave is smothering much of Western and Southern Europe. As part of a federal bribery case, sources familiar with it tell ABC News the former chief of staff to ex-New York Mayor Eric Adams, Frank Carone, his brother, and two others were arrested today. This is ABC News.
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Whoopi FM. Wow. How you doing, friend? I'm Sarah Sullivan. Coming up in two songs, an 85-year-old was stopped for street racing. More on that coming up.

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0: It's the soundtrack of your life on Whoopi FM. Wow. An 85-year-old man in Florida was arrested for street racing. In his sports car, he was going 110 miles an hour in a 45-mile-an-hour zone. Wow. Here's what he told police.
1: I am out just having a little ride in my favorite car.
0: All right. Well, maybe he's got more than one car and he wanted to take it for a spin.

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It's almost like we planned it that way. 100.1 and 103.3 Whoopee FM, the Berkshire's greatest hits of

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3: Here's your weather update for the Berkshires. Sunny to partly cloudy today. Highs near 75. Few clouds tonight. Lows around 49. Considerable cloudiness tomorrow with occasional rain showers in the afternoon. Highs around 77. Showers early tomorrow night with steady rain later on. Lows around 58. Partly cloudy on Friday. Highs around 78. Mainly cloudy Friday night. Lows around 56. And mostly cloudy skies turning to partly cloudy skies on Saturday. Slight chance of a rain shower. Highs around 78. For the forecast anytime, download our station app. That's your weather update for the Berkshires.
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playing the greatest hits of all time, Whoopi FM. I'm Sarah Sullivan. I am out. You have yourself an amazing afternoon, my friend. I'll be back tomorrow. I leave you with the best sing-along ever.

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0: Hey, it's Cooper Fox in for Connor. What's a movie that you think everyone needs to see at least once, Ed?
1: 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Oh, yeah. One of the best and really most shocking serial killer movies I've ever seen.
0: Yeah, that's one of those movies where you will not see the end coming. Between Seven and Usual Suspects, if you know, you know. Club Nouveau, it's their take on Lean On Me.

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3: Here's your weather update for the Berkshires. Sunny to partly cloudy today. Highs near 75. Few clouds tonight. Lows around 49. Considerable cloudiness tomorrow with occasional rain showers in the afternoon. Highs around 77. Showers early tomorrow night with steady rain later on. Lows around 58. Partly cloudy on Friday. Highs around 78. Mainly cloudy Friday night. Lows around 56. And mostly cloudy skies turning to partly cloudy skies on Saturday. Slight chance of a rain shower. Highs around 78. For the forecast anytime, download our station app. That's your weather update for the Berkshires.
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0: So what is a movie that you think everyone needs to see at least once? 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
1: The original Snow White. I mean, it's a classic. And even though it's like 90 years old, it still blows me away every time I see it.
0: Oh, yeah. So much better than the new one. 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And go see the original or you know, stream the original. 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

Hey, it's Cooper Fox in for Connor. 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

0: All right, so what's a movie you think everyone needs to see at least once? Melanie?
1: For me, it'd have to be Schindler's List. Amazing story and really chilling because it really happened.
0: Yeah, it's kind of hard for us in 2026 to believe that actually took place. Really sad. What do you say? Love to hear from you. Send me a message using our...

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The Berkshire's greatest hits of the 80s, 90s, and more. If I-

hating on anybody, but this just seems so strange. According to a recent article in The Guardian, some adults have started using sticker charts to reward themselves when they do something they were supposed to do, you know, like we did back in third grade. Like I said, I think it's weird, but I'll tell you, it's still a whole lot healthier than, you know, rewarding yourself with shots of tequila every time you do something you're supposed to do, right? The Eagles, it's Hotel California.

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0: 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Me, lost again. 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
4: Here's your weather update for the Berkshires. Sunny to partly cloudy today. Highs near 75. Few clouds tonight. Lows around 49. Considerable cloudiness tomorrow with occasional rain showers in the afternoon. Highs around 77. Showers early tomorrow night with steady rain later on. Lows around 58. Partly cloudy on Friday. Highs around 78. Mainly cloudy Friday night. Lows around 56. And mostly cloudy skies turning to partly cloudy skies on Saturday. Slight chance of a rain shower. Highs around 78. For the forecast anytime, download our station app. That's your weather update for the Berkshires.
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Hey, it's Cooper Fox in for Connor. Hopefully he's enjoying his couple of days off. Don't forget, you can always message us. Love to hear from you. Just open up the app and tap that chat button in the upper right-hand corner of the screen. This one for Caitlin, who's working hard on this Wednesday afternoon. It's The Verve and Bittersweet Symphony.

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It's Cooper Fox in for Connor. On the off chance you missed the big news, Mike Myers on Trevor Noah's podcast a couple of days ago, where he revealed that, yes, we are getting a fourth Austin Powers movie. We just don't know when. But I'm sure it's going to be worth the wait.

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The Berkshire's greatest hits of the 80s, 90s, and more.

0: Hey, it's Cooper in for Connor. So what is something that seems obvious, but it took you forever to learn, Lynn?
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0: 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For the smallest things, too. You two, it's with or without you.

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0: It's Cooper in for Connor. So what's something that seems obvious, but it took you forever to learn, Rich?
1: No matter how much effort you put in, you can't make someone love you.
0: Yeah, I think that some of us are still, actually, I think a lot of us are still learning that one. Journey now, separate ways.

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You know, whenever I hear this song, it reminds me of the 90s version of the Stand miniseries. You know, the good one with Gary Sinise and Molly Ringwald in it. If you haven't seen it, you need to check it out. It's much better than the newer one.

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Thanks for making us the soundtrack of your Wednesday ride home. Don't forget to snag those Powerball tickets on the way home, okay? With MC Hammer and Rick Springfield on the way, it's Rock Sets and The Look.

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5: And now your weather update for the Berkshires. Partly cloudy skies tonight, lows around 48. Cloudy skies tomorrow, highs around 77. Rain showers tomorrow evening with numerous thunderstorms developing overnight, lows around 58. Cloudy early with partial sunshine expected late on Friday, highs around 77. Partly cloudy skies Friday night, turning to cloudy skies overnight, lows near 55. And partly cloudy skies on Saturday, slight chance of a rain shower, highs around 78. For the forecast anytime, download our station app. That's your weather update for the Berkshires.
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Hey, it's Cooper Fox in for Connor, and it really sounds like they've run out of ideas for reality shows. Yeah, I'll explain what I mean in just about 7 minutes. Lenny Kravitz, It's American Woman.

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dumb, but I admit I really want to see it. Netflix has announced that next year they're going to debut a reality game show based on the childhood game Simon Says.

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Cooper Fox in for Connor. Can you believe it's officially summer? It doesn't feel like summer to me. Maybe it will once we get to the 4th of July, you know? Hopefully. Here's Hearts and Alone.

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Banks, I've got some good news. They've announced when we're getting the fifth and final season. Yeah, that's going to hit the streaming service on August 20th. Whitesnake, it's Here I Go Again.

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0: cloudy skies on Saturday. Slight chance of a rain shower. Highs around 78. For the forecast anytime, download our station app. That's your weather update for the Berkshires.
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Hey, it's Cooper Fox in for Connor. So this is cool, but really kind of surprising. Apparently, George Lucas, you know, the man behind Star Wars, has an acting role in a new movie. Yeah, he's voicing an unrevealed character in the upcoming Minions and Monsters movie. I wonder if it's going to be one of the Minions. The movie hits theaters a week from today if you want to check it out. Don Henley, it's the boys of summer.

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for Fox and for Connor, and I'm headed for the door. Have a great rest of your Wednesday. I'll talk to you tomorrow afternoon. Leaving you with REM. It's The One I Love.

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Shift. I'm Jen Austin. Today is National Take Back the Lunch Break Day. So maybe you're still on your lunch break. Good for you. You did it. But a lot of us do kind of mindlessly eat through lunch or through the break anyway, just kind of handfuls of stuff here and there. We don't take an actual lunch break to connect with coworkers, have a conversation, maybe go for a drive or something. Anyway, take back the lunch break day today, and let's keep that going tomorrow too. Adele, John Waite, Human League, and more coming up. The Scorpions right now on the Night Shift.

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Of course, Thriller, that would be correct. That was 1982. And then the Bad album. Both of those albums are covered in the Michael movie, which is doing really well, too. Billion.

0: and albums, of course. Thriller, that would be correct. That was 1982. And then the Bad Album. Both of those albums are covered in the Michael movie, which is doing really well, too. $1 billion globally.
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